0: And why you saw a real big tune, me telling her already say, the little mix CD tune them, the regular thing them, it not gonna make it. The regular tune them not gonna make it. You see right now, all the people ever why you saw big tune, maybe you say, big tune.
1: Well, I hear some boy, them a talk and a pass them remark when my will get darker when a skin not laugh off, when it will pop off, excess amount of things a boy when a fear for boss can. Who come tell who boy them say, I follow.

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0: place we come from. I've nothing experienced of burning down our community. Enough experience of deaths in our communities. Enough experience of the anger the people feeling. Enough experience of trying to fight for justice.
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0: ended in murder and tragedy.
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2: Politicians, why don't we? Oh.

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3: My mother once worked at the most celebrated mirror factory in all of the world, founded by Colbert way back in 1666 after he'd smuggled the secret of making mirrors out of Italy and evaded poisoning by Venetian death squads. It began as just a tiny workshop hidden in a valley just inside the French border. For centuries, this place supplied mirrors to royalty, to presidents, and as my mother often claimed, to all the mermaids that ever combed their hair, to Beauty and the Beast, and to Snow White's evil queen. She proudly told me that the last thing Count Sandler saw before he put a bullet in his head was his reflection in one of her mirrors, and maybe the fact that he saw himself truly for the first time was what gave him the strength to pull the trigger, and wasn't that a favour to the world? Eventually, such is the way with these kind of things, the workshop grew into a factory. Generations of workers lived right there, in small apartments, in a three-story building with a tiny communal room in the attic that they decorated with all the mirrors rejected by the factory. Any slight distortion, the slightest haze, and the mirrors were supposed to be shattered and buried, but the workers who loved every one of their mirrors so much could never bring themselves to destroy them. Instead, they constructed their own impoverished palace of Versailles. This room was like a fun house, an infinite ballroom, and it was here they spent their nights. A gramophone played, and they danced in rippling planes until their feet ached, a slow waltz, a tango, la tarantella, and they laughed until dawn, or at least until it was time to begin another shift. And then the factory burned down, collateral damage sometime in 1944, the secret of the magical mirrors lost forever. The friends departed, spread out across Europe, homeless, jobless, wandering. From Vienna to Valderrama, from Prague to Paris, lost and lonely. Nothing could recapture those nights. In a cafe on the Boulevard Saint-Germain, Sartre once told my mother, "People who live in society have learned how to see themselves in mirrors as they appear to their friends." But she simply replied that it was impossible to really see yourself unless you've looked in the right kind of mirror, and that sadly, they don't make those kind of mirrors anymore.

0: beautiful sunny day today, right? 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I said to myself, why we cannot remember you? Why? It's like a water in my hands, I tried to pick it up, and it will not stay. Maybe I'm not supposed to hold it in my hand. 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
1: My Jenna is cold. 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

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Maybe.

0: 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No, they're good, they're good. I like them. Yeah, they're good.
1: Yeah,
0: they're good. Yeah, okay.
1: Yeah,
0: you know what else I really want? I really want all those little things where you like you put the cup of it, like that little paper, teeny paper cup.
1: Yeah,
0: you know, you put an extra scoop of malt in it. That's real good. Yeah, if you could do that, you know, maybe I'll give you a tip or something afterwards. It was good. Yeah. Anyway, okay. I think I got my malted scent now. Yeah, I think yeah, if you don't get the general idea now, it's just not gonna work out. Okay, okay, see you in a couple of minutes or something, right? Yeah. Yeah, I really appreciate this custom built type chocolate malted. That's really good. Customer service, that's really good.
1: Yeah.
0: Hey, that's pretty good, huh?
1: Yeah,
0: hope she makes it like I want.
1: Yeah.